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0: President Bola Tinubu says his administration has fulfilled its 2023 campaign promises. The federal government has warned against any attempt to reintroduce fuel subsidy. Federal functionaries give government 21 the ultimatum to pay outstanding entitlement. From the polling scene, Pakistan Chief of Defense Forces visit Iran for high-level talks. Details in a moment. Hello listeners and very good afternoon. Welcome to the Rana Comprehensive News. Today being Monday, 24th of August 2026, which is equivalent to the 10th day of Rabi al-Awwal 1448 after Hijrah of Prophet Muhammad sallallahu alayhi wasallam from the city of Mecca to the city of Medina. My name is Mubarak Hamza Adam with the news in Paul. President Bola Ahmed Tinubu has said that his administration has fulfilled the promise it made during the 2023 election campaign, adding that Nigeria is now on the verge of benefiting from the measures that have been implemented. In a just statement released by his spokesman Bayo Onanuga announcing the members of the 2027 Presidential Campaign Council, Tinubu said his administration had placed Nigeria on the path to economic growth and development. He added that as the country approaches the election campaign season, his administration has many achievements to present to Nigerians. According to the president, the administration will highlight its accomplishment in order to give Nigerians renewed hope and encourage them across the different parts of the country. Tinubu also said his administration will overcome all those working to take Nigerians backwards. The president urged all members of the campaign council to work hard to ensure that the party achieves victory in the January 2027 presidential election. The federal government has warned against any attempt to reintroduce fuel subsidy, saying such a move could plunk Nigerians back into the economic difficulties the country has spent years trying to overcome. The Minister of Information and National Orientation, Muhammad Idris, said Nigerians could not return to what he described as the retrogressive path following the economic reforms implemented by the administration of President Bola Ahmed Tinubu since May 29, 2023. He said the reintroduction of fuel subsidy could undermine some of the gains the government says it has achieved, while bringing back fuel scarcity, creating uncertainty for investors and increasing pressure on government finance. The minister made the remarks amid the ongoing debate over a proposal by former Vice President and 2027 presidential candidate of the African Democratic Congress, ADC, Atiku Abubakar, to review the fuel subsidy regime if elected president. Atiku said the program he is proposing does not mean returning to the old subsidy system, which has widely criticized for alleged lack of transparency, but rather introducing a new subsidy arrangement that will be targeted, kept and closely monitored to ensure accountability in the use of public funds. The Nigerian Air Force has launched an aerial offensive across northwestern state against terrorists and other criminals who have been terrorizing the region. In a statement posted on its X account, the Air Force said the operation, codenamed Hanan Kadupi, meaning Iron Hand, could support ground troops conducting operation aimed at restoring security in Zamfara, Katsina, Sokoto, Kebbi, and Kaduna states, where troops are operating under Operation Pansanyama. In a separate message, the Nigerian Army also announced an operation aimed at eliminating members of the Lakurawa group in Sokoto and Kebbi states. In May, the Islamic State in the Sahel claimed responsibility for some attacks in Sokoto and Kebbi states. Families of Boko Haram fighters, comprising women and children numbering 47, have surrendered to the Nigerian military in Borno state. The defense headquarters described this, saying the development took place between August 14 and 20, 2026 as troops continued operation against terrorists in the northeast. The director of Defense Media Operation Major General Michael Onoja described this in a statement issued in Abuja. Onoja said the women and children surrendered at Gader Amuda in Gozo local government area and Mafa in Mapa local government area, both in Borno state. He also said six Boko Haram fighters surrendered to troops in Lukukawa local government area between August 15 and 20th. According to him, the development was among the result of attacks carried out by troops of Operation Hidden K against terrorist hideout in Adamawa, Bauchi, Borno and Yobe states. During an operation conducted by troops on August 20th, a man suspected of possessing weapons and ammunition was arrested near Bewak along the Al-Ansar University Baga road in Maiduguri. The Nigerian Air Force says it has intensified aerial strike against terrorists operating in Sokoto State and other parts of the north. The spokesman for the Post Air Commando Ayman Ejidomi said the air operations were being conducted to disrupt terrorist activities and restrict their freedom of movement. He said the Air Force could continue to increase pressure on insurgents while strengthening aerial surveillance to detect security threats at an early stage. He added that the Nigerian Air Force will continue to provide air support to ground troops operating in areas where joint operations have been conducted. Ejidomi said increased their operations were extremely important in the fight against security threats, particularly because terrorists and bandits often use difficult to access locations to hide from security agencies. It was a solemn day at the force headquarters Abuja on Monday as the Nigerian police force fed tribute to 10 officers of the special intervention squad who died while confronting the suspected bandit in Kebbi State. The memorial parade, presided over by the Inspector General of Police IGP Olatunji Disu, brought together police personnel and families of the deceased to remember officers who, in the words of the IGP, paid the supreme price in the line of duty. The deceased police personnel include ASP Bala Buba, 43 years, Inspector Simon Suleiman, Inspector Solomon Jato, Inspector Ayuba Hussein, Inspector Umar Yahuza, Inspector Awal Sani, Inspector Adam Abdullahi, Inspector Abdullahi Magaji, Sergeant Jimmy Momo, and Corporal Ufan Otomoji. The 10 officers were killed on August 10, 2026 during a first encounter with suspected bandit along the Rapun-Makuku axis of Sakaba local government area of Kebbi State. According to the IGP, the officers had intercepted a heavily armed group of suspected bandit moving between Zamfara and Kebbi State when the encounter erupted. The battle claimed the lives of 10 police personnel, while two others sustained injuries. Two civilians were also killed. A Nigerian Drug Law Enforcement Agency, NDLEA, has arrested a 101-year-old woman on suspicion of drug trafficking in Ogun State. The woman, identified as Esther Ogunobu, was arrested in Elisan, where she was found with bags containing 19 grams of cannabis, which she said she sold to residents of the area. The NDLEA spokesman, Femi Babopemi, said the woman told agency officials that she started the business after a fire destroyed her provision shop. The agency said the arrest was among the success recorded by its operative during ongoing operations in different parts of the country. The Niger State government has condemned the abduction of some worshippers during Friday prayers in the Dakar area of Borgu local government area. The government described the attack on the communities of Gidanzana and Kefenya as a major threat to peace and security in the state. The incident occurred on Friday while some worshippers were performing Friday prayers in Penya Mox, where some of them were abducted, although the exact number of those taken away has not been confirmed. The security forces said personnel had been deployed for a rescue operation. Governor Muhammad Umaru Bago expressed concern over the attack and directed relevant authorities to work with security agencies to ensure that the abducted persons were rescued safely and that peace was restored to the affected communities. Now to the business. The Dangote Refinery has expanded its free fuel transportation program to Kano, Imo, Anambra and Nasarawa states. In a move aimed at reducing fuel distribution costs and making petrol more affordable for Nigerians. According to the refinery, the program, which initially covered the Lagos, Ogun, Rivers, Kaduna, Abuja, and Delta, has now been extended to the four additional states to bring petroleum product closer to marketers and retailers, while reducing the cost of transporting product from the refinery to distant locations. For more on the business report, here is our correspondent.
1: Nigeria's tax authority generated 21 trillion naira in tax revenue during the first 6 months of 2026. The figures represent an increase of about 49% compared with the revenue collected during the same period in 2025. The authority attributed the increase to ongoing reforms in the tax system and increased use of technology to improve revenue collection. Dangote Petroleum Refinery is planning to list on the Nigerian exchange in October 2026, in what could become one of the country's biggest public offerings. Reports indicate that the company plans to offer part of the refinery shares to investors, giving them an opportunity to own a stake in the company. If successfully completed, the listing is expected to rank among the largest share offering ever recorded in African capital markets. Nigeria's inflation rate declined again, falling to 15.43% in July 2026 from 15.91% in June. The latest figures released by the National Bureau of Statistics showed that inflation declined by 0.48 percentage points during the month. The development suggests that inflationary pressure in the economy is gradually easing, although it does not mean that the prices of everyday goods and services have returned to their previous levels. Economic experts say further measures are still needed to ensure that the decline in inflation translates to lower prices of food and other essential commodities for Nigerians. Stay informed with Rahman Radio, your trusted source for daily business news and updates. Abdullahi. Abubakar Abdullahi reporting for Rahman Comprehensive News.
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0: Welcome back. Federal functions under the federal government pension scheme have given the government a 21-day ultimatum to free their outstanding of 150,000 palliative allowance. The pensioners under the Coalition of Federal Pensioners of Nigeria said they would embark on a peaceful protest if the money was not freed by September 10, 2026. In a letter dated August 21, 2026, addressed to the Minister of Humanitarian Affairs and Poverty Reduction, the pensioners said the 21-day ultimatum took effect from the date of the letter. They explained that the money they are demanding represents part of the 25,000 naira monthly palliative approved by the federal government in 2023 to cushion the effect of the economic hardship caused by removal of fuel subsidy. According to the pensioners, the payment was initially approved for 3 months, but the demand was later extended to 6 months. This is why they are asking for a total of 150,000 naira. The coalition said that while government workers had received similar palliative payment and even received additional payment, some pensioners were still yet to receive their full entitlement. The 36 state governors in Nigeria are facing increasing pressure to provide a full account of how they have spent the huge fund they received from the Federation Account Allocation Committee over the past 3 years. The pressure followed the release of figures showing that the federal government, state and local government received and shared more than 47 trillion naira from the Federation account in the 30 years since the removal of fuel subsidy. Data released by the Federal Ministry of Finance showed that between 2017 and 2025, the federal government, the state government, and 774 local governments shared more than 93 trillion naira in revenue from the federation account. However, most of the money was distributed after the federal government began implementing major economic reforms in 2023. According to the data, more than 47 trillion naira was shared between 2023 and 2025 alone, presenting almost 50% of the total revenue distributed over the 9-year period. The significant increase in revenue followed the removal of fuel subsidy, reform to the foreign exchange system, and increased effort by the government to boost revenue collection. Now move to the sport update with our correspondent Aminu Ahmad Muhammad.
1: The first match of Premier League season will be concluded with Chelsea taking on Fulham at around 8 p.m. In yesterday's result, Manchester City suffered a narrow 2-1 defeat to Bournemouth. Brighton crushed Aston Villa 4-0, while Liverpool and

0: 2-0. In La Liga, Barcelona crush Elche 5-0. Villarreal and Atlético Madrid draw 2-2, while Getafe defeated Racing 1-0. Today at around 6:30 p.m., Osasuna will face Levante, while Malaga will take on the Deportivo La Coruña at 8:30 p.m. In Serie A, AC Milan defeated Torino 2-1. Venezia lost 2-0 to Lecce, while Atalanta beat Sassuolo 2-1. Today's at around 5:30 p.m., Bologna will face on Lazio, followed by the match Roma and Fiorentina. Umar Maruf reporting for Rama Sport Dex.
1: From the foreign scene, Pakistan Chief of Defense Forces Field Marshal Asim Munir will visit Iran today in an effort to revive talks that have stalled between Tehran and the United States. He is making the visit as the United States prefers to announce additional economic sanctions against Iran. The United States Treasury Secretary Scott Bessent described the measures as the toughest and most extensive sanctions ever preferred against a country considered an adversary of the United States. Iran's Foreign Minister Abbas Araghchi rejected the threat, saying it was a sign of the lack of options available to the United States. Iran remains prime and continues to threaten to attack any vessel that passes through the Strait of Hormuz without its permission. However, Iran's currency, the rial, has fallen to its lowest level in history against the United States dollar. A court in Syria has sentenced a prominent Islamic scholar to life imprisonment after finding him guilty of inciting unrest and abusing his position. Under former Syrian President Bashar al-Assad, Hamad Hassoun was one of the country's most influential Islamic scholars. He was nicknamed the razor-tongued preacher because of his strong support for the government. He is the 10th senior official from the former Assad government to be sentenced by the new administration that came to power after Assad was overthrown in December 2024. At least 30 people have died, while another 22 were injured in Guinea after a landslide occurred at a waste disposal site in a neighborhood of the capital, Conakry, following heavy rainfall. The government said in a statement that the incident occurred in the Dar Salaam area of Beshia after heavy overnight rainfall caused several houses to collapse. Initial figures from security authorities indicated that 30 people had died, while 6 people sustained serious injuries and another 16 suffered minor injuries. The government said significant resources and equipment have been mobilized to assist in the search for people still buried under the debris and to rescue those affected. Prime Minister Amadou Ouryba visited the scene of the disaster. Measures are being taken to ensure medical care for those injured and to assist those affected by the disaster, according to the government. Peace talks between the Democratic Republic of Congo and the M23 rebel group have made some progress, although some issues remain unresolved. According to a joint statement, both sides agreed to a new framework for negotiation aimed at ending the conflict as fighting continues in eastern DR Congo. The agreement was reached after 5 days of talks in Switzerland and includes steps and timelines for continue the negotiation under the peace framework agreement signed in Doha, Qatar last year. The latest round of talks was held in Switzerland from August 17 to 21 with the assistance of Qatar, the United States, Togo on behalf of the African Union, Switzerland and the African Union Commission. For tomorrow's possible weather report, here is our correspondent.
2: Our weather forecast for today, by God willing, will begin with the northern western part of the country, where Akabo local government area of Kano State and Gumel in Jigawa State, sunny conditions with windy weather are expected with a temperature of 24 to 26 degrees Celsius. Gusau, the capital of Zamfara State, similar weather conditions are expected with a temperature of 23 degrees Celsius. Moving to the northeastern part of the country, Maiduguri and Borno State is expected to experience light rain with a temperature of 25 degrees Celsius. Yola in Adamawa State, rainfall is expected with a temperature of 24 degrees Celsius. Moving to the north central region, Kuje in the Federal Capital Territory, Abuja and Minna in Niger State are expected to experience rain and thunderstorms with a temperature of 28 degrees Celsius. In the southern part of the country, Oshogbo in Osun State and Calabar in Cross River will both expected to experience moderate rainfall with a temperature of 24 degrees Celsius. Port Harcourt, the capital of rivers, similar weather conditions are expected with a temperature of 28 degrees Celsius. Moving outside the country, Douala, the economic capital of Cameroon, is expected to experience light rain with a temperature of 25 degrees Celsius. We will conclude our forecast with the United Arab Emirates, Dubai, where sunny intervals with cloudy conditions are expected with a temperature of 34 to 38 degrees Celsius. Muawiya Yusha'u Abdul Karim reporting for Rahama Comprehensive News.
1: Thank you, Muawiya. To end the news, here are the major headlines once again. President Bola Tinubu says his administration has fulfilled its 2023 campaign promises. The federal government has warned against any attempt to reintroduce fuel subsidy. Federal functionaries give government 21-day ultimatum to pay outstanding entitlement. From the Foreign Sin Pakistan's Chief of Defense Forces visit Iran for higher-level talks. On behalf of the production crew, the OAP on duty, Fatima Kabila Barinyaka, say, my name is Mubarak Hamza Adam, saying bye for now.

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0: Football watchers in Nigeria are still waiting for the federal government regarding the Nigeria Football Federation, as the game looks to hang in a balance at the moment, with the future looking bleak under the current leadership of the NFF. Welcome to another 15 solid minutes of Pure Football on Radio. 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At this time, for 15 minutes, it's proudly powered by MTN, proud supporters of Nigerian football, and put together by 27 July Limited Sports Network. Your radio friend, the quintessential top striker, the one you love to listen to, Bimbo Adeola, bidding you welcome to another potpourri of football activities on radio on this 24th of August, 2026. Welcome once again, ladies and gentlemen. The MTN Nigeria Stars Parade is segmented into three solid parts. We've got the news, ladies and gentlemen, everything, gossips, headlines concerning Nigerian football and footballers. We've got in the segment, I will switch over to the field of play to check out what our players and teams are doing on the duff. I will call it on the pitch. Yes, we extray the performances of our players. And of course, they were in action over the weekend as the English Premier League began for the new season and other leagues were on. How did your favorite players perform? We've got everything locked down in the second segment on the pitch. We'll wrap up every edition of GMTN Nigeria Stars Parade with words to inspire one another. And it is codenamed The Final Whistle. Come go with me, ladies and gentlemen. It's the MTN Nigeria Stars Parade this beautiful Monday. But before I move any further, we will go for the first break and return to fully set sail.
1: Mun rasa abubuwa da dama a baya kafin zuwan MTN a shekara ta 2001. 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
0: Welcome to the program proper, the MTN Nigeria Stars Parade, Monday's installment of Radio's number one football show. Let's set it off with the news. The training camp of our under 20 women's national team, the Falconets, for the World Cup for under 20 women has opened today in the southwestern town of Kenikab, out there in Poland. They will be there until September the 3rd. The under 20 women's World Cup will kickstart the 5th of September, and Nigeria opened their campaign 2 days later with a tough tie against Spain in the city of Sosnowiec, still in Poland, and we wish our girls all the very best. Now let's switch to club football. Terry Murphy has completed his medical checkup with German Bundesliga side Hamburg without issues over the weekend, with only the final procedures with OG Senes of France remaining before his signing for 3 years. Hamburg should pay approximately €2 million to OG Senes, we've been told, and Murphy is expected to join training at the beginning of this week. Meanwhile, Glasgow Rangers of Scotland are said to be in official talks with German side Bayer Leverkusen for Emmanuel Fernandes, according to a new report today. And he could be on his way to the German Bundesliga to join compatriots Nathan Teller and Victor Boniface in one of the shocks of the summer. West Ham United of England are also in the race for Emmanuel Fernandes. Wrexham United has Femi Aziz in their sights. The Welsh club has shown interest in signing the highly rated winger, who is also wanted by Sunderland. Hull City are interested too, but there has been no official bid. And Brighton and Hove Albion are also in the picture. They view Aziz as a replacement to the possible outgoing of Yankuba Minte. Too many speculation about Aziz, but it will be clearer in the days ahead, no doubt. Now, another story is coming in. Ifeanyi Ndukwe has joined La Liga club Levante on loan for the new season after finalizing his transfer to Liverpool this week. The Reds agreed the deal in principle to sign the 18-year-old centre-back from Austria Vienna. Earlier this year, Ndukwe will spend the forthcoming season in Spanish top flight with Levante will continue the fledgling new term by traveling to Osasuna this evening. Meanwhile, Emmanuel Airoboma officially signed a contract with Burnley last weekend after a highly successful trial period. The 19-year-old defender joined Burnley as a free agent following the expiration of his contract with Liverpool at the end of last season. He committed to a one-year deal that runs until June 2027, with Burnley holding a club option to extend the contract for another 12 months. And that's so good over there in Holland. Feyenoord Rotterdam are interested in Daniel Job. The 20-year-old Nigerian left winger plays for Kongsvinger IL in Norway's second tier and is intended to strengthen the attack of Feyenoord. West Ham United, FC Basel of Switzerland and Lecce of Italy are also interested in the player, who has scored 7 goals and provided 6 assists in 17 league appearances this season. Now let's give it the last strike, and it's coming from Italy. Italian Serie A clubs like Lecce are taking steps to sign 26-year-old winger Abraham Marcos from Portuguese side Estrela de Amadora, but his current club is resisting the sale unless a huge offer is made. Marcos, who joined Estrela in July 2025, is under contract until June 2028. I will wish him all the very best. Ladies and gentlemen, that's the first segment of the program, the MTN Nigeria Stars Parade, the news. On the flip side, we'll get you on the pitch. Yes, we will extract the performances of our players who were in action for their clubs just last weekend. I'll be right back.
1: Mun rasa abubuwa da dama a baya kafin zuwan MTN a shekara ta 2001. 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
2: Shekaru 25 MTN ta tabbatar da mafarkai da nasarori marasa iyaka. 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
0: Welcome back, ladies and gentlemen. It's still the MTN Nigeria Stars Parade this beautiful Monday. Don't ever forget, twice every week, Mondays and Fridays, will reach you on this radio station for 15 minutes for radio's number one football show, the MTN Nigeria Stars Parade. Now in the second segment of the program, On the Pitch, Justice Akugwe's 28-minute header gave MPFL Kings Enugu Rangers International victory as they made champions of the MPFL preseason invitational tournament following a 1-0 victory over Plateau United in the final played at the New Jos Stadium yesterday. The invitational tournament served as part of the participating club preparations for the new MPFL season, which begins this Friday, 27th of August, with defending champions the Flying Antelopes Rangers International taking out Katsina United in the opening fixture. And that's so interesting. Leaving Nigeria, ladies and gentlemen, let's cross over to Europe. And first port of call will be Turkey. Victor Osimhen scored an outstanding brace in the 45th and 80th minutes and provided an assist on Friday night to lead Galatasaray to a commanding 4-0 victory away at Erzurumspor. Osimhen minute by turning provider, delivering a precise pass to set up Yunus Akgun for Gala's second goal of the night. He then capitalized on the defensive blunder in the 45th minute and slotted the ball home into an empty net to make it 3-0. He completed his brace in the 80th minute, ruthlessly dispatching a clinical finish to secure a 4-0 win and assert early dominance in the league's top scorers rate. Victor Osimhen can't stop scoring. Now let's talk about

0: scorer in the English Premier League that the new season began just Friday. Shemi Ajayi is a defender for Nigeria. He became the first Nigerian player to score in this season's EPL after he scored the close-range opener to guide newly promoted Hull City to a historic victory over Manchester United, and he was adjudged man of the match. A loose ball inside Man United's penalty area in the 16th minute saw Shemi reacting quickly, smashing the ball home from close range to open his account for the season. Ajayi followed up his goal with a dominant, rock-solid defensive display that safely neutralized Manchester United's attack. And that's so good. Michael Kayode in another game sealed an emphatic Brentford victory in wake-up call for sorry Tottenham Hotspur, whom they dispatched 3-0. Kayode scored 4 minutes into the second half also by pouncing on a loose ball, this time after Kinski had parried Sangare's brilliantly executed hooked shot. Kayode said afterwards, "It's about family and togetherness at Brentford, and it showed in the game." Now let's talk about the new kid on the block, Zadok Yohana. He made his dream debut in the Premier League yesterday. The 19-year-old came on in the 77th minute in Brighton's 4-0 destruction of Aston Villa. Zadok had 11 touches, 5 over 5 accurate passes in all opposition half, and 1-2 dribbles successfully. Good debut, I must say, for the lad who becomes the 5th youngest Nigerian player in the Premier League after Victor Anichebe, Kelechi Iheanacho, Shola Amiobi, and Celestine Babayaro. What a great future he's got ahead of him. Zadok Yohana. Goalkeeper Arthur Okonkwo produced an outstanding 8-save man of the match debut to secure a thrilling 2-1 away victory for Charlton Athletic over West Ham United in the English Championship. Just 2 days after finalizing his season-long loan move, the 24-year-old faced an intense barrage from the West Ham attacker. He pulled off 8 crucial saves, including denying a dangerous central strike from Jarrod Bowen to hold the lead. Okonkwo was only beaten once during the 90 minutes, and of course, he was the man of the match. Elsewhere, Nathan Teller came off the bench in the 65th minute to score a beautiful goal as Bayer Leverkusen cruised to an impressive 4-0 victory over Wehen Weisbaden. In the DFB Pokal, Alden Jemni needed just 4 minutes to anticipate his teammate's progression down to flank. And what a beautiful goal he scored. Compatriot Victor Boniface was an unused sub in that game. Have you seen Chidera Ejuke's stunning goal in La Liga last weekend? Goodness gracious me, that was a worldie against Athletic Club Bilbao, which ended 3-1. What a brilliant chip that rested at the back of the net. Coming off the bench, the 28-year-old Chidera required just 4 minutes on the pitch to make his mark. In the 50th minute, he cleverly chipped Spain's World Cup winning goalkeeper Unai Simeon to extend Sevilla's lead to 2-0. And that was awesome. I must tell you, the strike marked Ejuke's first goal this season. It served as a powerful statement after a turbulent preseason where he was left out of the club's training camp in the Netherlands amidst the transfer speculation. And of course, Ademola Lookman was in action as Atletico Madrid played out an entertaining 2-0 draw against Villarreal. He didn't score, he didn't assist in the game. He was later substituted in the 78th minute for Jose Jimenez. Wrapping up this segment, ladies and gentlemen, Rafael Durosini couldn't believe his eyes when home team Antwerp fought back 4-1 down to hold Racing Gang to a 4-0 draw in a game that he won the man of the match after he scored his 3rd goal in as many matches, and he was substituted thinking they had won the game. Well, he hopes they've learned from their mistakes and learn how to finish off a game. Kelechi Iheanacho is still scoring, I tell you, and he can't stop. He got Bursaspor's only goal in their 2-1 loss to Fatih Karamoğlu in a game in the second tier of the Turkey League, and the strike was a bicycle kick. Iheanacho is indeed a goal scorer way above the league. He has now played 3 matches, scored 3 goals, including 1 assist. Something tells me very soon Iheanacho will be leaving the second tier league in Turkey and will be back in the mainstream European league. Samuel Chukwueze was awesome against the Torino in the colors of AC Milan. On for the entire 90 minutes, won the man of the match award, and of course assisted in one of the goals. He's doing very well under Ruben Amorim, and he says they ain't seen nothing yet this season. That's the second segment of the MTN Nigeria Stars Parade on the pitch. I'll be right back to wrap things up with a final whistle. Keep it locked.
1: mun rasa abubuwa da dama a baya kafin zuwan MTN a shekara ta 2001 idan kai tafiya baka iya jin murya ko ganin iyalanka a yanzu kuwa kana iya kira ko ganin su a wayarka yau ina gwarzo ina kallar da sunan jikana da ake yi kai tsaye daga Jidda ina murmushi da yi masa addu'a
2: shekaru 25 MTN ta tabbatar da mafarkai da nasarori marasa iyaka muna bikin shekaru 25 da samun damar mace madalla da sabon shafi
0: Welcome back, folks. It's still the MTN Nigeria's Task Parade. 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Sometimes you don't need a new day to start again. 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Thanks for being there. It's a wrap on today's edition of the MTN Nigeria's Task Parade. Always, always powered by MTN. 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I'll be back on Friday and you'll be there to listen. I'm the top striker, Bimbo Adeola.
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This is a very important announcement from Kano State Internal Revenue Service. 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Instead, they can choose to pay digitally with their computer or ATM cards or using our website at www.kirs.gov.ng. Taxpayers should stop paying in cash but should use the best means provided by Kano State Internal Revenue Service to pay their tax. Kano State Internal Revenue Service will fight anyone trying to sabotage its effort in doing its job. Let's join hands in developing our state, making it a home for peace and security, economic development, and a home for the best education. Pay your tax by visiting our designated offices in Kano State or call these numbers 0707 333 3375 or 0707

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